I was gonna take giants down, be a man you would write about. Deep in my chest is the heart of a warrior.

Don't let me face this loneliness alone. Making well with my soul. I need a peace that only heaven knows. Jesus, could you please just sit and cry with me till I can sing, till I can sing. It is well with my soul.

On the night you're falling all to pieces, you can bring your lonely heart to Jesus. What if I told you that I believe it?